0: Moving 92.5. It's Izzy live on location, and I'm here at the Benson Boone Show, Climate Pledge Arena. We're going to be here from 4 to 7. And okay, I'm over here at the start of this line. And okay, how long have you guys been waiting for?
1: I've been waiting since, like, I think 1.
0: Since 1? And
1: yeah.
0: 4 hours, almost 5 hours.
1: That's all.
0: Wow, so, like, how big of a Benson Boone fan are you?
1: Pretty big.
0: Pretty yeah. big? Do you have a sign?
1: Yeah.
0: Whoa, okay, what's it say? What's it say?
1: It says a check for Seattle, and then when I go to Spokane, I'm going to check it off.
0: Wow, okay. Yeah. So, like, are you an OG Benson fan, or, like?
1: I would say I'm pretty newer, like, within the past 2 years. I wish I was an OG Booner, but just the past 2 years.
0: Because he's from Washington,
1: yeah,
0: right?
1: Yeah.
0: Wait, where in Washington? I forget.
1: Monroe.
0: Monroe?
1: Yeah.
0: Okay, like, how far away is that?
2: How far away? I don't really know.
0: Hour and a half. Okay. Oh, wow. Okay. So, wait. What's your favorite Benson Boone song?
1: I Want to Be the One You Call.
2: Oh, I love that one. Man and Me.
0: Man and Me. Okay. You heard it. We're over here. Benson Boone Show. Climate Pledge Arena. We're going to be out here from 4 to 7. It's Izzy on Moving 92.5.

0: bachelorette party just pulled up. Yeah, okay, yeah. Decided to have your bachelorette trip at
1: a Benson Boone concert.
2: Yes, I did.
1: So you must be a big Benson Boone fan.
2: Yeah, I like to consider myself one.
1: What's your favorite song?
2: Ooh, I'm gonna say Coffee Cake.
1: Coffee Cake? All right, what's yours?
2: Before You. It's her first dance song.
1: Your first dance song is a Benson Boone song?
2: Yes.
1: Wow, so you're like a mega fan.
2: Yes.
1: Wow, okay, what's yours?
3: Mr. Electric Blue.
1: Okay, okay. It's getting serious. We have like the real Benson Boone fans pulling up. A bachelorette party. I'm telling you, it's moving 92.5. Out here at Climate Pledge Arena for the Benson Boone Show. Come out.

0: Moving 92.5, it's Izzy live on location over here at the Benson Boone Show, Climate Pledge Arena. Who am I with?
1: Charlotte.
0: Lily. Lily, okay. The question everyone's been asking. How many backflips is Benson Boone going to do tonight?
1: Seven?
0: What do you think?
1: Ten.
0: Okay, what's like the average amount of backflips he does?
1: Seven. 100.
0: Wow, okay. Yeah, like, I mean, how many backflips do you think he does in a day? More than 100? Oh, my gosh. Okay. He's a what?
1: He needs to practice.
0: He needs to practice a backflip? Yeah. What's your favorite Benson Boone song?
1: In the Stars.
0: In the Stars? We got the real Benson Boone fans out here over at Climate Pledge Arena. We're going to be out here from 4 to 7, so come stop on by. This is Izzy with Moving 92.5.

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17: 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Patchy smoke possible, otherwise sunny and 79. Patchy smoke through the evening, mostly clear overnight, low 60. Feel.

0: Moving 92.5, Izzy live on location over here at the Benson Boone Show. Okay, so I'm at this separate line that's kind of secluded. What's this line for?
1: This is the no bag line.
0: The no bag, okay, that makes sense, okay. What's your favorite Benson Boone song?
1: All of them?
0: Yes. You don't have like one that's your favorite?
1: Probably like Little Runaway.
0: Little Runaway, okay. I'm looking at, is this a Benson Boone like cowboy hat?
1: Yes, I made it myself.
0: You made it?
1: Yes.
0: Oh my gosh, you gotta come out here and check her hat out. And it has Spider-Man on the back. Wow, perfect timing with the Spider-Man movie. You gotta come out here at Climate Pledge Arena for the Benson Boone Show. And wait, what's your name?
1: Naomi.
0: You gotta check Naomi's hat out. She's over here in the no bag line. So come over here, check her hat out. We'll be over here from 4 to 7, Climate Pledge Arena for the Benson Boone Show. It's easy on Moving 92.5.

0: 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What's your name?
1: I'm Abby.
0: Abby, okay. On a scale from 1 to 10, how big of a Benson Boone fan are you?
1: Oh, 10.
0: A 10?
1: Oh, yeah. I saw him in the fall, too. Like, I'm a day one.
0: That's okay. How many concerts have you been to?
1: This is my second one for him only.
0: Okay, your second?
1: Yeah.
0: The question everyone's been asking, how many backflips do you think he's going to do tonight?
1: As many as he possibly can.
0: As many?
1: Probably like 10. 10 plus, I'm hoping.
0: Okay. Can you do a backflip?
1: No.
0: You can't?
1: No.
0: I feel like you need to learn from Benson Boone.
1: Facts. Maybe he can teach me.
0: Hey, Benson, if you're listening to this, call her up on stage. Teach her how to do a backflip.
1: Facts. I need to learn. I can't even do it off a diving board. It's a struggle.
0: Oh, yeah?
1: It's a big struggle.
0: Izzy with Movin 92.5 over here live on location at Climate Pledge Arena for the Benson Boone Show. Going to be out here till 7 o'clock. So come stop on by.

0: 92.5. It's Izzy live on location over here at Climate Pledge Arena for the Benson Boone Show. Yeah, the guy who does all the backflips. Okay, I'm back here with the bachelorette party, and you guys are at the front of the line.
1: Yes, we are at the front of the line. We made it.
0: How long have you been here for?
1: We got here about 6:50 a.m. to get our wristbands.
0: 6:50 a.m. Oh my gosh, that's about 5 hours before I woke up, so.
1: Yes, we're dedicated, what can I say?
0: Okay, the question I've been asking everyone, how many backflips do you think Benson is gonna do tonight?
1: I'm gonna predict 7.
0: 7? Okay, what do you think?
1: I'm gonna say 8.
0: 8? Okay, what do you think?
2: I'm gonna say 6.
0: 6, wow, okay. Anyone who thinks like
3: 12.
0: Double digits?
3: 12.
0: Okay.
4: We're in Seattle.
0: Oh.
4: We're in Seattle.
0: You know, it's gotta be Washington. 12. Yes. It has to be, okay. I'm hoping it's a double digit.
4: Yeah.
0: I'm hoping it's a double digit. Yeah. That would be great.
1: That'd be amazing. I'd love to see it.
0: And maybe he'll even take one of you guys up on stage and teach you how to do a backflip. It's Izzy live on location over here at Climate Pledge Arena for the Benson Boone Show. We're going to be out here till 7 o'clock, so stop by. We got a photo booth. The Benson Boone merch truck is over here. So come stop on by Climate Pledge Arena to Izzy with Movin' 92.5.

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22: 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Patchy smoke possible, otherwise sunny and 79. Patchy smoke through the evening, mostly clear overnight, low 60.
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0: the 92.5. It's Izzy live on location over here at Climate Pledge Arena for the Benson Boone Show. Who am I with?
1: T-Roy.
0: T-Roy.
1: And my daughters.
2: Avery.
1: And
3: Millie.
0: Okay, and you guys have ice cream.
1: Well, we got ice cream. It's hot down here. We're all the way from Eagle River, Alaska.
0: Oh my gosh! Hey, can everyone cheer for them?
3: Woo!
1: We come all the way down from Alaska to check out these street concerts in Benson Boone tonight.
0: Wow. So yeah. What are the other shows that you've been to?
1: Megan Maroney, Earth, Wind & Fire, Lionel Richie, and now Benson Boone.
0: For the Megan Maroney show, did you dress up in pink?
1: These two did, and I didn't get the memo.
0: Dude, okay, you got to come back next time and dress up in pink.
1: Pink. Oh, big time, big time. Yeah, all right.
0: All right, so how many backflips do you guys think Benson Boone is going to do tonight?
3: 10.
0: Oh.
3: I would say like 6 or 7.
0: Okay. I see what you did there.
1: How many does usually do?
0: I have no idea.
1: You don't know? They've been to one concert. How many did they do last concert?
4: Eight. That's epic.
0: See, I'm hoping we get into double digits. I'm hoping. It's Izzy with Lumen 92.5 over here at Climate Pledge Arena for the Benson Boone Show. Going to be out here till 7 o'clock. So come stop on by. We got a photo booth and the Benson Boone merch truck. So you got to get out here right now. It's Izzy live on location with Lumen 92.5.

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1: MOVE IN 92.5, it's Izzy live on location over here at Climate Pledge Arena for the Benson Boone concert. And who am I with?
2: Rosie,
1: I love your glasses.
2: Thank you.
1: What do they say? Explain them to me.
2: They say Benson Boone Modded Man because that's also one of my favorite songs.
1: Okay, and they're like, for the people that aren't here, and they're like purple hearts. I love it.
2: Thanks.
1: And your whole outfit's purple, so it's really fitting. Okay, what's your name?
3: I'm Burrell.
1: Burrell, who's this?
4: I am Jamie. I'm Rosie's mom. Jamie.
1: Okay, and who's this?
5: Esme.
1: And where are you guys from?
6: Missoula, Montana.
1: What? Montana?
7: Yeah.
1: And did you guys come all the way from Montana for the Benson show?
8: Heck yeah. Yes.
1: Okay, you guys got to say Montana. Scream it for me.
8: Montana!
1: Hey, they're over here at the Benson Boone show, repping Montana over here at Climate Pledge Arena. It's Izzy, and we're going to be out here till 7 o'clock. So come stop on by. We got the Movin' 92.5 fan zone with the free photo booth. Yeah, free. And the Benson Boone merch truck is over here too. So stop by, get some merch, take a photo, and wait in line for this Benson show.

0: name is Alex Warren.
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29: 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Patchy smoke possible, otherwise sunny and 79. Patchy smoke through the evening, mostly clear overnight, low 60.

0: 92.5. It's Izzy live on location over here at Climate Pledge Arena for the Benson Boone Show. And we have our photo booth going through the line right now. So you got to stop on by, get in line, and we have a photo booth. Free. All right, who am I with?
1: Sage.
0: Sage, okay. So how big of a Benson Boone fan are you?
1: Pretty big.
0: Pretty big, okay. What color jumpsuit is he going to wear tonight?
1: Blue.
0: Blue? Is it going to be sparkly or no?
1: Yes.
0: It's going to be sparkly? Is this your mom?
1: Yes.
0: What does she think? What color?
1: Purple.
0: Purple. Do you think it's going to be sparkly?
2: Of course.
0: It has to be.
2: It has to be.
0: All right, wait, who's this?
3: Anthony.
0: Anthony, okay. What's your favorite Benson Boone song?
3: I got to go with Nights Like These.
0: Nights Like These?
3: Yeah, yeah.
0: Okay, so how long have you been out here for?
3: Here right now?
0: Yeah.
3: Probably for like an hour or so.
0: An hour? We got the dedicated fans out here. I mean, I'm just going through the line. Everyone freaking loves Benson Boone. We're out here till 7 o'clock. It's Izzy with Movie 92.5 out here at Climate Pledge Arena for the Benson Boone Show.

0: Moving 92.5, it's Izzy live on location over here at Climate Pledge Arena for the Benson Boone Show. And who am I with?
1: You're with Sarah.
0: Sarah, okay. Now it's getting down to the wire. It's almost time for you to go in. How excited are you?
1: I'm so excited. I came all the way from Oklahoma.
0: Oklahoma?
1: Yeah.
0: Did you drive or fly?
1: I flew.
0: Oh my gosh. I think that's the longest we've had, like farthest we've had.
1: Really?
0: Yeah. Where are you from?
1: Oklahoma.
0: You guys are both from dedicated Benson Boone fans over here at Climate Pledge Arena for the Benson Boone concert. It's Izzy live on location with Movin 92.5.
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15: 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Sunset Ford of Sumner, Highway 410, just down the hill from Bonnie Lake.
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3: 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Patchy smoke possible, otherwise sunny and 79. Patchy smoke through the evening, mostly clear overnight, low 60.

0: Moving 92.5 to Izzy out here at Climate Pledge Arena. About to pack up for the night because we are only, what, 8 minutes away from the doors opening. How are you guys feeling?
1: Great.
0: Are you, how excited are you?
1: Like, from 1 to 100, like a million.
0: A million? Oh my gosh. I mean, she's not playing around right now. Is this your mom? It was their mom. They lied to me. Wow. Okay. How excited are you?
2: I'm beyond excited.
0: Beyond excited. Yeah. You're only 8 minutes away from going in, and it's going to be a great show. I'm so excited. And okay, one more little cheer from the ice cream dad from earlier.
3: Everybody's right. Going to the other. Hey, what's up, man? Yeah, we're excited. We've been here, what, an hour and a half?
0: You guys are only 8 minutes away.
4: It's going to be epic.
0: You got to scream for Vincent.
3: It's going to be mystical, magical. I'm so excited.
0: Scream for Vincent.
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0: 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Vincent Boone, good luck tonight, and I can't wait to see how many backflips he does and what color his jumpsuit's gonna be. 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
21: 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Patchy smoke possible, otherwise sunny and 79. Patchy smoke through the evening, mostly clear overnight, low 60.
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I'm Ashley Z. One thing that I would outsource to my husband if I had one, I have to program a remote for my soundbar. So I can't watch movies or shows again until I figure out how to get this remote that I just bought off Amazon to work. I know.

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Ariana Grande, she made it clear last night at her latest concert that she is not taking a break because of people talking about her. It was already planned.

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Seattle's number one hit music station, moving 92.5. I'm Ashley Z. I had a moment today where I had to bite my tongue so hard. I think I'm actually still biting it, but like there are moments where you have to really put in perspective what is important right now, big picture. And snapping back at this person making your life difficult is probably not the most important thing. I'm a crack.

Smoovin 92.5. Would you take an anti-anxiety vaccine? A group of scientists are developing the world's first, and they said they want to work towards a future where we're treating anxiety like an infectious disease. And I'm like, no. There's no way. I'm not going to be among the first to get that injection, but thank you.

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Today I saw a guy about my age on a walk with a baby strapped to his chest. And the baby did not even look real. It wasn't even moving. I was like, I can't decide if this is like attractive to me or not.

92.5. I love jobs where you get a built-in workout. 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
0: Okay, a new song. Ashley, stop being stupid and play it. I will. Martin Garrix and Ed Sheeran. This song is called Repeat It.

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0: right. Jeff says he hit a new low in his life after a humiliating trip to the grocery store. 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

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We're about to see who's going to see him live in Vancouver. But until then, make sure that you have the best chance possible for it to be you, okay? 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

Let's move at 92.5. So a guy in Minnesota created a spike strip, and he laid it down in his front yard as a way to get kids to stop riding their bikes through his lawn as a shortcut to the park. And now he has to go to court because they're like, dude, you literally laid down a trap to, like, injure children. No.

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I'm Ashley Z. There are some bosses who like to say no to every single thing except for their own idea. 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

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I'm Ashley Z. So a neurosurgeon told me thoughts become things. So if you keep telling yourself over and over, I don't feel like it, your brain is going to create a life around you that sees disengagement as safe. I'm like, oh, God.

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Zodiac sign, it must be a Gemini moon, cause we about to go half. 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

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I'm Ashley Z. So if you were to get up and do the thing that you don't want to do right now, what would be that thing? I can think of two things immediately. 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
12: 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Patchy smoke possible, otherwise sunny in 79. Patchy smoke through the evening, mostly clear overnight, low 60.
4: 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Second date update.
13: If you're a guy, there's this very particular moment of panic that sets in on a first date.
9: Oh, ooh.
13: And Jose, I know you've probably experienced this before, where you're out with a woman and she unexpectedly says yes to coming back to your place. And you realize... you are not ready for it.
0: Yeah, because I'm like, wait, did I make my bed?
8: Wait, but you asked. You just didn't expect a yes.
0: No,
8: is that
0: you never. No, like, you didn't come over to my place.
13: You realize suddenly you're not ready, and you're trying to figure out how am I going to hide the air mattress and Febreze the mystery smell and bleach whatever is growing in my kitchen sink before she gets in the building.
9: I'm actually glad to hear that you guys actually cared.
8: Yeah.
9: I always thought that you just went back there and you're like, well, they just didn't even realize it was gross.
0: I mean, I respond with a psych.
9: Yeah.
0: Just kidding, but it was a good test.
13: Well, apparently that's the type of panic that one of our listeners, David, experienced when he met somebody recently and now he needs our help. David, welcome to the show, man.
14: Hey, guys.
9: I'm so curious to hear, is your place the type of place that has empty alcohol bottles as decoration?
14: I don't think it's that bad, but it definitely didn't end the way that I hoped.
13: All right. Okay. Well, let's start from the beginning. What's this woman's name that you met?
14: Anna.
13: Okay.
14: We met on Hinge.
9: Okay.
0: That's a classic one.
9: What did you like about her? I always like to know.
13: And also, what didn't you like about her? Let's play both sides of it.
9: Well, I hope that you didn't swipe on her if you didn't like something immediately.
0: God, I hate this one.
13: Okay, we can start with the likes.
14: Yeah, I mean, she's beautiful. Definitely was attracted to her. And as we were talking, she gave me the impression that she was really, I don't want to say like a hippie vibe, but a really free spirit. Just sort of not many cares in the world. And I've always kind of been drawn to people like that.
0: Yeah, that's cool. Just a ball of positive energy.
9: Yeah, you don't want somebody high anxiety.
13: So what did you and Anna do?
14: Well, we had talked about, or in our conversations, this food truck came up that's been all over TikTok. It's this Greek food truck.
0: Greek food.
9: Okay. Yum.
14: So we went and we get our food and we're meeting and I feel like the chemistry is flowing. Everything's really great. And we started talking about movies.
9: Okay.
14: And great. I love 80s movies.
9: Interesting.
14: And, big John Hughes fan.
9: Okay, so that's like 16 Candles. Mm. Isn't he in Breakfast Club, maybe?
0: I don't really remember.
13: You're asking the wrong group, Brooke.
14: He directed Breakfast Club.
9: Oh, he directed, sorry. Oh. Oof, that made me sound like an idiot. All right, that's what I meant. Yeah, totally.
13: Okay.
0: But you like the classics.
14: Yeah, absolutely. And Breakfast Club actually coincidentally came up.
13: Okay,
9: that's the one where they're like high schoolers and they have to stay.
14: Yeah, they're trapped in detention.
9: Yeah.
14: And she'd never seen it. So I was just like, oh, well, you got to see Breakfast Club. And she was like, well, why don't we watch it tonight?
9: Oh, okay.
13: Oh,
0: that's where this comes in,
13: I see. So you weren't the one that put the idea of like going back somewhere. She kind of floated it first.
14: But like you guys were saying at the beginning of the call, I was worried about my place. Like my place isn't terrible, but I honestly couldn't remember what shape it was in.
9: Oh,
14: I just wouldn't. You get up in the morning, you leave, you don't think about that stuff.
0: Sure.
14: So,
9: okay. Mm-hmm.
14: Gave her my address, and obviously I was assuming she had GPS, so I was trying to speed up a little bit.
9: Oh, to get there first?
14: Just so I could get home as quickly as possible.
9: Oh my God. Please let Google Maps fail her.
14: Yeah.
13: So it's a race to your apartment, I'm guessing?
14: Yeah. And then when we got there, I ran in, but I was like, oh, it's not as bad as I remember. I picked a couple of things up, and everything was fine. So she comes in.
13: Oh, okay.
0: Good.
14: We're watching the movie, and we start talking about high school.
9: Okay. Well, that obviously, because that's what the whole movie is set in.
0: Oh, yeah.
14: Right.
0: Yeah,
9: high school.
13: Oh, okay.
14: So we pause the movie, and we start talking, and I was just like, you know, I do have an old yearbook around here somewhere. Would you like to see what I look like?
0: Bro, that's so risky. That's like embarrassing.
13: Why?
0: We all look funny.
14: It's vulnerable, yeah. So I go into my bedroom, and as I'm in my bedroom, I hear my front door open and close.
9: Oh.
14: And so I'm just like, did she just leave?
13: Oh.
0: Okay. Oh.
9: Did she?
14: Somehow it was actually worse.
9: Why?
14: Because when I come back into the living room, my mother is standing there.
0: Oh, my God. Oh,
9: did she just
0: worse.
9: Show up like that?
0: Well, oh, no.
13: Nobody's going to give her a better idea of what you were like in high school than your mom can.
0: Oh, I prefer an ex-girlfriend show up at that point.
9: What was your mom doing?
14: She likes to bring me food that she makes every once in a while, and I've talked to her about it before, but she likes to make it a surprise.
0: Oh, that's cute.
9: So wait, is your date and your mom now having a conversation?
14: Oh, yes.
13: Oh, God.
9: What are they talking about?
14: I don't even know. It was like what they were saying didn't matter. But they seemed to be having a pleasant conversation.
9: Well, and it's hard for you because you don't want to overreact and go, Mom, get out, because that makes you look lame.
13: Oh.
0: Yeah. You always do this to me. I can't do anything.
9: Yes.
13: That's 100% what I would do in that scenario. But what do you do?
14: Well, I just tried to, you know, Mom, put the food in the kitchen, and she kept saying, like, oh, I'll be out of here in just a second, but they kept talking.
13: Oh,
8: and classic mom.
14: Finally, Anna goes, you know what? I gotta go anyway.
13: Oh,
0: she blocked you, bro. You got mom blocked.
9: I mean, it does. It is a vibe shift when the mom comes into the room.
0: I think some girls would be like, well, at least he's a guy that has a great relationship with his mom and they're loving. And
9: yeah, but you would usually, even if you're not going to stay much longer, you would wait for the mom to leave so you could have at least one more one-on-one moment.
8: Yeah.
9: Did she leave? Did Anna leave before your mom?
14: Yes.
8: Oh,
14: I offered to walk her to her car.
0: Oh, that's good. That's a gentlemanlike thing.
9: And what'd she say?
13: And?
14: She said yes.
8: Okay.
14: And when we got to her car, I kind of took the chance, and I leaned in for a kiss.
0: Oh, yeah.
9: Right after mom was there.
8: Yeah.
14: Yeah, and she gave me the cheek.
8: Okay.
13: Oh. So that was how you two left it. What's happened since?
0: Oh, man.
14: Well, I've texted a couple of times, and I have not heard anything. And it's been a few days.
0: Oh, brother. It's the mom. But is it the mom or is it the fact that your mom walks in? Is it a conversation they had?
9: Well, that's what we're going to find out.
0: There's
9: right?
0: so many questions. I should ask them all.
13: We're going to ask all 500 of them.
0: Get a pen and paper down. I got a list for you.
13: All right. We're going to write down all of them and ask our favorite ones to Anna when we come back.
0: Sorry, I forgot that's not how it is.
13: And we'll do it with your second date update right after this. Hold on, Dave.
15: Thank you.

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1: Moms are kind of like computer software updates.
2: Huh?
1: Always popping up at the least convenient moment.
2: Yeah.
1: Like when you have a girl over and you're trying to make a move, but mom stops by to give you a Tupperware of her old tuna noodle casserole.
3: Yeah. Oh, mom!
2: And it takes forever.
1: Why is it
2: so slow?
1: That's exactly what happened for our listener David recently when he brought his date Anna back to his place to watch The Breakfast Club on Blu-ray.
3: Ooh.
1: And David's mom burst through the door, stuck around a little bit too long until Anna eventually said, you know what? I better head out.
2: Yeah, before the mom even left.
1: Yep, so seems like we already know the reason why Anna's ghosting. Our job is probably going to be to convince her to hopefully change her mind.
2: Yeah, I mean, you can tell her, right, David, that you have boundaries with your mom established that maybe you didn't before, like knocking.
4: Yeah.
5: You know, I have talked to my mom about this, and it's been decided that she's not just going to pop in anymore. There's always going to be some sort of text or verbal confirmation or something that she's coming by.
3: Okay. Good. Yeah. Or secret knock.
2: Yeah.
1: I know. Put a sock on the door.
3: On the outside of your house?
6: Oh, no.
2: No.
6: Jeff, every suggestion you have is terrible.
1: I don't have all the answers. I'm just providing suggestions.
5: Don't worry about that, guys. It is totally handled.
1: All right.
2: That's good. That's a good thing that we can tell Anna.
1: Yeah. We'll leave all that to you. Let's just dial her number. We'll see if she picks up the phone, and hopefully we can convince her to give you another chance. But I'm going to dial her right now. Here we go.
7: Hello?
1: Hi, is this Anna?
7: Yes, this is she who's calling.
1: Hey, Anna, this is a radio show called Brooke and Jeffrey in the Morning.
2: Hey, Anna, welcome to the show.
3: Good morning, Anna.
7: What's this about? I'm sorry.
1: I know, we get that reaction a lot, and we understand that this is probably coming at you all at once, but we're doing a segment here. It's called a Second Date Update. We're trying to help out one of our listeners that went on a date with you recently, a guy named David.
7: Oh, wow.
1: Yeah.
2: David.
1: Honestly, we're not surprised by your reaction to that because we heard what happened.
2: David wouldn't be surprised to hear that either.
7: I'm so confused that he contacted you to talk about our date.
1: That's kind of how it works. They reach out to us and kind of tell us about what happened.
3: Yeah.
1: And then we try to help step in and, you know, make things right if anything's wrong.
3: We're the middlemen and women.
1: Mm-hmm. Well said.
3: Thank you.
2: I love how you put men first, though. I mean,
3: I didn't mean it like that.
2: Yeah. Middle women and
1: we're
2: men.
1: We're not going to get into that right now.
3: Point is, we're trying to help
1: David get back in touch with you, Anna.
2: Yeah, we just want to hear how you felt about David.
7: I mean, that date wasn't what I was expecting.
2: Okay. But there were some good parts, right? Sounds like you guys had a lot of fun at the food truck and you wanted to watch the movie together.
3: Yeah. Like you went back to his place. That's always a good sign.
2: I mean, you were feeling good then, right?
7: Yeah, but there was a situation and it was not good.
2: Yeah.
3: We may know, but could you tell us what the situation was?
1: At least in your mind?
7: Yeah, it was his mother.
2: There it is.
1: Uh-huh.
2: Can I just ask, like, you're sitting on the couch, you're waiting for him to come back from the bedroom with a high school yearbook, and the door opens suddenly. What were you thinking?
7: It was just very uncomfortable, and I didn't know what to do, and maybe he didn't hear what was said, but it was a very awkward conversation.
2: Wait, from the very beginning it was awkward?
3: Really?
1: Is that because you didn't have a shirt on and you had to put it back?
2: That would be awkward.
3: You guys in the middle of something?
1: Yeah.
2: She's just sitting topless while he goes to get his high school yearbook, Jeff. I don't know what kind of fantasies you have about dates, but I'm guessing Anna had all of her clothes on.
1: You know how it works when you're watching The Breakfast Club? Things happen.
2: A movie about high school teenagers?
1: I don't know.
6: It's boring, so you start doing other
1: stuff. Anna, this is why we're asking you what happened, because we don't really know the full story.
7: Oh, gosh, this is a lot right now. Sorry.
2: You're
7: talking about me having my shirt off when that was not said.
1: Okay. If that didn't happen, that's just me speculating. What really happened?
7: Okay.
3: What was it like?
2: Yeah, make it uncreepy, Jeff. Good.
7: This is a little creepy, but I mean, I'll tell my side of the story so that I can just kind of move on with my day. But I will say that his mom came in while he was looking for the yearbook. Uh-huh. And she said, "Oh, it's so finally nice to meet you, Katie. And my name isn't Katie."
3: Oh, oh no. He's been telling his mom about a girl named Katie?
2: So wait, what did you say in response to that?
6: That is really awkward.
3: Yeah.
7: I'm going to be honest, I didn't know what to say. Maybe she got the name wrong, so I just went with it. But then she started talking about how she's heard so much about me, how happy I'm making his son, and how lovely our date sounded, and she hopes that it works out. I sounded special, and I just...
3: Oh, Mom, be quiet.
2: She just kept going. Wait, wow. Wait, though, does that mean David is dating a Katie?
7: He's obviously dating a Katie that's very special to him, and, you know, it sounds like they're more serious, which is fine, but it was a little disappointing.
3: That's only according to his mom.
6: That's true.
7: Yeah, I just wanted to get out of there. He followed me. He tried to kiss me. It felt very awkward. Mm. I feel like his mom told me everything I needed to know. So,
3: Moms think you could tell a mom I met a girl today, and she's like, "When's the wedding?"
6: Yeah,
3: no. Like, mom could think it's a lot more.
6: Or
3: serious.
6: I don't tell mine about a breakup till like 6 months after because I don't want to deal with telling them. Maybe that's the case.
2: But that's a lot of detail.
1: We really should be finding out though from David directly, and luckily for all of us, Anna, we can do that because David's on the other line of this call, listening, waiting to talk to you.
2: Just like his mom on the other side of the door.
5: Hey, Anna.
3: Oof. Did you hang up? Oh my gosh, Anna.
7: Yeah.
1: Okay.
5: Listen,
1: this is uncomfortable.
5: Man. Let me just explain. I had no idea that had happened. I'm so sorry that you were put in such an awkward position. Ooh. But yes, I have been out on a few dates with a girl named Katie, and at probably about 7 or 8 dates over the course of probably about a month and a half.
3: What? Okay. Brother, that's your girlfriend.
2: That's no, a lot of dates, no. My man.
7: David, you went on like multiple dates with this person and you're telling your mother about her. It feels like you're with somebody.
3: Yeah.
5: We haven't discussed being together. It's not serious yet. I've still got some question marks. So I'm sorry I made you feel so uncomfortable, Katie. Anna,
2: oh my God.
5: Anna.
2: Did you just call her Katie?
3: He called her Katie.
7: So I think this is, I think unfortunately this might be the end of the conversation.
2: Wait. Is Katie also dating other guys too, David? I mean, maybe it's okay.
5: I know that she can.
3: Good answer.
2: Not a good answer.
3: Doesn't sound like she is.
2: Yeah, that's not a good answer.
1: But David, I just need to ask you if it's between Anna and Katie, are you picking Anna?
3: Oh.
1: Like, is that why we're doing this?
5: I mean, we've only been out once, but I really like her. I haven't made a final decision yet about anyone.
1: Wow.
5: And we're dating. That's what dating is.
1: But David, if I'm going to ask Anna to go out on another date with you, I would think you would need to give a little bit more passion, like be more in on her.
2: Right.
1: You're so indecisive.
3: Yeah.
5: I just need to get to know her a little bit better.
2: Oh.
5: And see if those same question marks are there.
7: So you want me to say yes to you to go out with you and compete with another girl, basically?
5: I mean, it's not like I'm saying you can't go out with other guys.
2: Yeah, I don't think she needs your permission on that one.
3: Yeah.
2: Yeah.
1: He's pretty certain, Anna, that you're going to beat Katie if you go out with him one
2: more time. I don't even actually get that feeling, Jeff.
3: It's like a competition.
1: At all. I'm just trying.
2: It feels like Katie's really winning this battle, according to the mom, anyway.
1: Right. Well, I guess at this point, there's no other hope. I'm just going to ask. Anna, would you like to go out with David one more time? And we'd pay for it if you do.
7: No.
3: Oh,
2: that was fast.
1: Wow.
3: So quick.
1: Did not see this coming, David.
2: David, what if Katie hears this? What if Katie's listening?
3: Is she going to feel a certain type of way?
5: I mean, we have not officially said that we are monogamous and not seeing other people. So I feel like if she heard this, she would say, "Oh, hey, he went out with another woman, just like I have maybe gone out with another guy."
1: Yeah. But what would be even worse is if your mom heard this.
2: Yeah.
1: Think about how devastated she's going to be.
2: She really likes Katie.
6: Yeah.
3: She's going to tell some third girl about the other two.
1: Yeah. Oh, no.
5: No, there's no third girl. There's no third girl.
1: Mom's the third girl.
2: Yeah.
1: Correct.
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19: 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Patchy smoke possible, otherwise sunny in 79. Patchy smoke through the evening, mostly clear overnight, low 60.
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0: When we share what's on our minds, the listeners text in to 78592 and tell us what's been on their minds, too.
1: Yes. Mm-hmm.
0: We love it. It's Brooke and Jeffrey in the morning. This first text says, what would I have to do to take Alexis Fuller on the least romantic date ever?
2: Ooh.
3: Ooh. It sounds like a right up
2: I need more details. What's going to happen?
0: Yeah. She's already used to that. So.
2: Yeah.
0: You're going to really have to step your game up with it. Another text. This one's also about Alexis.
2: Oh,
0: says,
2: wow.
0: You guys should post a picture of Alexis with her cheeks puffed out and full of food. What? Since she does the Acorn ads, she's like y'all's personal chipmunk.
2: That actually could get more downloads.
3: Yeah. Especially if it's money.
2: I'll actually get on that.
3: Yeah.
0: One guy wants to take you on a date. The next one wants photos of you with a mouthful of food.
2: I'm at a low point.
0: Left your mark on this business for sure.
3: Yeah.
0: Another text says, has anyone ever recognized the life risk / life-threatening chances of the shock collar that our favorites take every single day?
3: We speak about this every 6 months, I think.
0: Love you guys. Scott from Michigan.
4: We have like 4 brain cells. It's fine.
2: Yeah.
0: For those who don't know, we start off every single morning by doing a trivia game where the loser has to get electrocuted while wearing a dog shock collar.
3: And Brooke's dad was an electrician forever. He told us it's okay, right?
4: No, he didn't.
3: You all the time?
4: No.
3: Well, the story.
0: We appreciate. Thank you, Scott, for recognizing the risk that we take more than any firefighter, EMT, or police officer combined. Scott's words, not mine. Thank you, Scott, from Michigan, for putting it that way.
4: Wow, Scott. You really got thrown under the bus.
0: Bold statement. Laser Story is coming up right after this.

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19: 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Patchy smoke possible, otherwise sunny and 79. Patchy smoke through the evening, mostly clear overnight, low 60.
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26: 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Patchy smoke possible, otherwise sunny and 79. Patchy smoke through the evening, mostly clear overnight, low 60.
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0: You've seen those reality cooking competition shows where a bunch of chefs are given three ingredients and some Gordon Ramsay lookalike comes in and yells, "You've got 20 minutes to turn this into a gourmet Michelin-starred meal."
1: I mean,
2: oh my gosh.
1: They are all Ramsay wannabes, let's be honest.
0: Yes. They're like, "Go!" And what you see next is panic, crying, regret, self-loathing.
2: And that's the fun part.
0: Until 20 minutes later, they present you a bowl of Cheerios with ketchup over it, tossed in an air fryer.
1: That would be amazing.
0: There you go.
2: And he's like, "It's delicate." Yeah. I love it.
0: That's pretty much exactly how it goes when we get asked the question, "What's on your mind?"
1: And
0: the panic sets in.
1: Yeah.
0: So prepare for the mental equivalent of a fried ketchup Cheerio bowl when we share

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20: 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Good luck. Everyone says communication is the key to a healthy relationship. Checking in, talking things out, sending a little good morning pic of the goods.
21: Hell yeah, every day, Jen.
22: Every day.
20: But is it possible to over-communicate?
22: I think you just named that example.
21: Also, yes.
20: Like FaceTiming your girlfriend while your other girlfriend is still asleep next to you.
21: Oh,
20: I know, it's not ideal, but you've got such a busy schedule.
4: That's true.
5: How do you let both ladies know that you care about them with such little time in between lovemaking?
7: They're going to be so grateful that you're stretching yourself so thin.
4: When you put it that way, you are so thoughtful.
5: Thank you, Brooke. Yeah. See, it's not so easy, but sometimes you got to just do it.
7: Mm-hmm.
5: Especially because every week we need more content for a brand new Busted. So make sure to text all of your romantic partners all at the same time right now. 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

0: One of our listeners reached out to us because she just bought herself a new pair of earrings.
1: Oh, cute.
0: And hey. Immediately her boyfriend was like, "Where'd you get those? Who gave those to you?"
1: What? Wait, why?
0: Instead of just answering him and saying she bought them on her own, she did the smart thing and reached out to us. We're going to clear everything up for this guy in your phone tap right now.
2: Brooke and Jeffrey's phone tap on the 20s.
3: Hello?
0: Hey, is this Caitlin's boyfriend, Ace?
3: Yeah, who's this?
0: Well, look, I just wanted to make sure that she got those earrings.
3: No. Who am I speaking with?
0: I mean, is that really important?
3: I mean, you're calling me, asking about my girlfriend. So, yeah, it's kind of important that I know who this is.
0: I mean, listen, man, I just want to get a confirmation. You know, I don't really want to get involved in anything. I just, do you know if she got the...
3: Dude, you're not getting any information from me unless you tell me who you are.
0: Yeah. The thing is, like, I don't really think you want to know.
3: Oh, I do. I do want to know. That's exactly what I want to know. Well, I want to know.
0: Okay, well, I actually ran into her the other day at Starbucks. She calls me Squeegee, so...
3: Squeegee? What kind of name is Squeegee?
0: Well, she's the one who came up with that a while back when we were dating. So, you know, you could blame her for that.
3: Wait, you're her ex?
0: Shoot, yeah.
3: And you're giving her gifts?
0: I mean, no, not exactly.
3: Well, it's giving her earrings sounds like you're giving her gifts. So I don't see how it's not.
0: No, look, it's not like that, man.
3: Well, then how is it, Squeegee?
0: Okay, only she's supposed to call me that name, so it's kind of weird when you say it.
3: What the hell are you doing, man? Why are you sending earrings and shit?
0: Oh, my God. This is exactly what I didn't want.
3: Why don't you stop stalling and tell me what the fuck you're doing, all right?
0: Just relax, dude. Like,
3: don't tell me to relax.
0: I know. It's just...
3: You said this to my girlfriend. Why don't you...
0: Okay, I probably shouldn't tell you this, but it's kind of like a swap. Sort of deal.
3: What?
0: Yeah, it's basically a trade because somebody else gave Caitlin this like weird sweater and some necklace thingy.
3: What? I'm the one who gave her those.
0: Oh. Well, yeah. Look, man. Honestly, she thought they were kind of shitty. Yeah, and my current girl didn't like the earrings that I bought for her, so it was kind of like a swap.
3: Are you kidding me?
0: No, so I gave her the earrings in exchange for the sweater and the fake necklace thing that she got. So.
3: That necklace is f***ing real.
0: I'm looking at it right now. Doesn't really look real.
3: That necklace costs $800.
0: Oh, God. Really?
3: Yes. Yikes. Yes, really.
0: Look, man, like I've been trying to say, I'm not trying to cause problems. I was wondering...
3: Your causes of problems, man.
0: Okay, I'm just asking, like, do you still have the receipt for it?
3: Listen, motherfucker.
0: Because I'm assuming that you got it at, like, some secondhand store.
3: Hold on.
0: Hey. Maybe I can exchange it.
3: Hey, shut up, asshole. I'm talking here.
0: For, like, some old board shorts, maybe?
3: Shut up!
0: Wow.
3: God.
0: Maybe it would just be easier to talk to Caitlin about the whole gift swap thing, because...
3: There's no fucking trade. I don't know how you got my fucking number, and I don't really give a shit.
0: Okay, well...
3: You're not talking to her anymore.
0: I don't want to talk to her. She's the one who called me to set you up for this prank call, so, I mean, blame her.
3: This what?
0: Yeah, this prank call, because my name's actually Jeff from the radio show Brooke and Jeffrey in the morning.
3: Wait.
0: We're doing a phone tap on you, dude.
3: This is a prank? That's what you're telling me? This is a...
0: Yeah, man, I'm not Caitlin's ex. I'm just a stupid radio host.
3: You better not be Caitlin's ex.
0: I'm not, dude. Caitlin emailed us because she said that you've been asking a lot about the earrings, so she wanted us to mess with you.
3: I mean, I was like, why is her ex giving her gifts? And, dude, I was just losing my mind. He's over here thinking this is okay for some reason.
0: Wait.
3: So cavalier about it. Like,
0: you don't send your ex-girlfriend gifts?
3: No.
0: Oh.
3: No, I don't send my ex-girlfriend gifts, especially when she's not with someone else.
0: But I saw a picture of the necklace, and, I mean, it's not really real, right?
3: It's real. What the f***? Yeah, it's real.
0: Okay, sorry. No, yeah, I mean, totally looks real. You're right.
3: Yes. It was $800.
0: You say so.
3: Oh, my God.
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0: picture a date at the movies where you think you're only going with that cute girl that you invited.
1: Yeah.
0: But soon you realize you're not alone.
2: What?
0: And I'm not talking about the other 200 people around you because it's a theater. I'm talking about someone she knows very well.
1: Oh.
0: Who's quietly lurking, watching.
1: Dude, that is so creepy, Jeff.
0: Waiting to be kissed.
1: What?
2: It's getting worse.
0: So, is the real horror movie happening on the screen, or was it happening right there on their date?
2: Whoa.
0: You're going to find out in a brand new second date update right after this.
2: Seattle's closest is now Snoqualmie Casino and Hotel.

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1: Justin Bieber. 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
14: 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Patchy smoke possible, otherwise sunny and 79. Patchy smoke through the evening, mostly clear overnight, low 60.
15: 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Second date update.
16: I know in the past we've talked about how going to a movie for a first date isn't necessarily the best idea.
17: Yeah. I mean, it sounds good, but following through
18: is universally agreed upon.
16: Because you could end up spending a couple hours next to this person and still know nothing about them.
17: Yeah, the movie's too good.
18: Unless they're like Jose and talk through the entire thing. Well, yeah.
16: Personally, that's kind of how I like to date.
18: Oh, just really? Not knowing the person ever?
16: You don't need to know about me.
18: I see.
16: I don't need to know about you. As long as you have a big enough popcorn bucket.
18: What?
16: Read into that
17: Jeff.
16: How you
17: is
16: will.
17: Is the size that matters, Jeff?
16: Maybe I'm an outlier.
18: I don't know.
16: Okay. But our listener, Sienna, said she had her first date at the Dockin' Pictures and thought it went swell.
17: Wow, wow. Silver screen.
16: Yeah. Yeah. Maybe there was a little necking going on in the back row. Sienna, what gives?
8: I mean, necking is a really gross term.
17: Yeah. Yeah, okay. What even is necking?
18: I think it ends up with a hickey, yep, for sure.
16: Oh, starts with that big popcorn bucket, but let's get into it, Sienna. Tell us about this guy you met and the whole experience.
8: Yeah.
16: I'm bringing it down. I'm bringing it down now.
8: So I met Evan on a, you know, dating website, mm-hmm, and I swiped because both of us really into like sci-fi fantasy book clubs.
18: Oh, that's very specific.
17: Yeah.
8: Yeah. So, I mean, usually when I see that, they're usually a good egg. So,
18: What makes them?
16: They're a good egg, see?
18: Yeah. No, what makes them a good egg if they like sci-fi fantasy?
17: It,
16: does it float in water or does it sink? Because that's how you know it's a bad egg.
18: I'm just curious what it says about a person.
17: Yeah.
8: Well, I mean, like, sci-fi fantasy has like a lot of like political commentary in a lot of sci-fi and fantasy. There's a lot more to it than just dragons and like futuristic stuff. Like they tackle subjects, big moral and ethical issues and stuff like that.
16: Yeah. Subtle political commentary. Hot. Got it.
17: Nice.
18: I think very nice. Intelligence, right?
17: Yeah.
18: Like,
17: yeah.
18: Deeper thinking. Okay.
16: He can read.
8: Yeah. Okay. Yeah. Yeah. I mean, if you just look at like how popular Project Hail Mary was. Yeah.
16: The more you talk, Sienna, the more I'm realizing you called into the wrong show for help. But let's
17: should be NPR or something.
18: One thing I can guarantee is when we call this guy, he's not going to know who we are.
16: Yeah,
17: that's okay. Good. He'll pick up, hopefully.
16: So aside from what made him such a great egg, let's move on to the date. Tell us about that. You went to the movies?
8: Well, yeah, we did, because we were talking about how hard it is to like adapt a movie from a book. And there's not really anything out right now that adapts, but we both like horror. So we decided to go like to a horror movie together.
17: Oh,
16: okay.
18: I mean, I think if you're going to pick any movie for a date, horror is probably your best bet, because at least you can trauma bond.
19: Yeah.
18: You know?
16: You can cry into each other's arms.
19: It's like a fun movie to watch with people. Yeah.
16: Why did you think horror would be a good choice?
8: I don't know, because there's like, if it's really scary, then you can talk about how good it was and like, how did they make it scary? Did they make it through like jump scares, or did they make it like just really chilling and like creepy?
17: Mind game.
8: Or is it really camp and you can like just make fun of it?
18: Yeah.
17: Wait, really camp?
18: Yeah, like campy.
19: Yeah.
17: Oh, I've never heard that term.
8: Campy.
17: Cool. I'm learning.
8: Really? Oh my God.
17: I don't camp. That's also a big thing.
18: It's kind of like over the top cheesy.
17: Okay. Thank you, everybody. Sorry for stopping us all down.
16: Yeah. Somebody get Jose his color by numbers book. He's getting overwhelmed.
17: Still camping for me. I'm going to write it down.
19: Okay. Campy.
17: Okay,
16: let's get back to the date. How was it?
8: The movie was like great. It was really scary. I was totally creeped out afterwards. We talked about it. And like,
18: so wait, can I ask, where did you guys talk about it? Did you go to do something else?
8: Yeah. So what we did was like, we talked about it in the car for a little bit. And then like, I was a little creeped out. So I was like, let's go grab ice cream or something. So we started talking about books again.
18: Right. Something more wholesome.
8: Mm. Yeah, exactly. And then like, he took me home, walked me to my door. He seemed like he wanted to lean in. So I just kind of said, you know, it's okay if you want to kiss me.
18: Oh, that's
17: you
18: cute.
17: Said that. That's actually really cute.
18: That's really cute. And did he?
8: He did.
17: Hey, that's a great way to end the date.
18: I can't believe you're a woman who watched horror movies and you let a guy you met online pick you up at your house.
19: I was going to say, I'd be kind of scared to be with him alone after the movie.
17: Yeah.
8: Well, I always tell my friends where I'm at, one. And two, like, I did some digging, you know, about him and, like,
17: good,
8: he is and stuff and, like, jobs, all that stuff that, like, makes you feel a little bit more comfortable about who you're going out with.
16: You went to his LinkedIn page?
18: Yeah.
16: His jobs?
8: It does help you know that, if they're active on their LinkedIn, they're at least, like, I don't know, they're not like hiding, they're not creeping in their parents' basement if they have an active LinkedIn.
17: Oh, you should
8: bet
17: anybody.
16: I hope Ashley's
18: back
16: not
18: to the sweet kiss. I want to go back to the sweet kiss.
17: LinkedIn I know.
16: All right. So, what's happened since the post ice cream makeup?
17: Yeah.
8: Well, I didn't get like any kind of text over the next like couple days. So
16: that
8: I just...
16: son of a. Sorry. That really bothers me when guys do
8: Thank
16: that.
8: Thank you. So I texted him and I was just like, hey, I had a really great time, you know, and I'd love to hang out again. Mm-hmm. And he did respond, but it was just like, yeah, it was great. And he didn't like respond to the want to hang out again part or anything like that. And I feel like something went wrong, but I just don't know what it was.
16: I mean, Alexis, this has happened to you countless times. What has it been in the past for you?
19: what's my problems?
16: Yeah.
17: She's like, we don't got time for this.
19: Yeah, we don't have time. I don't know. I don't feel like you did anything wrong. I feel like...
16: Yeah, oh, there's the kiss of death. Yeah. Alexis thinks it's great. You must have messed up horribly. Oh, no. Let's find out what really happened when we come back. Call Evan and do your second date update right after this.
8: Thanks, guys.
16: All right, hold on.

0: Moving 92.5. Brooke and Jeffrey in the morning. Second date update.
1: If you're just joining us, we've been talking to our listener, Sienna, about her intoxicating first date with a guy named Devin.
2: Really?
1: Because they went and saw a scary movie, then shared a waffle cone. And after that, she said something along the lines of, "Hey, Daddy-O, if you want to go lip to lip like two plungers, I wouldn't fight you off."
2: Actually, the quote. I think exactly what she said.
1: Pretty close. And that led to a makeout so passionate, so intense, that Evan will barely respond to her texts anymore.
3: Oh, dang.
2: I thought it was just a single kiss.
4: Yeah, I feel like you added a lot of juicy details here that aren't real.
1: I'm picturing it a lot more differently in my brain.
2: I don't know that Sienna wants you to picture anything, Jeff.
1: Sienna, what was I off on my description?
5: You might have embellished a tiny bit.
2: Oh, just a tiny. Yeah.
1: That's just because there was so much love and passion happening.
2: And plungers.
1: Yeah.
2: Yeah.
1: Hot plunger action in my mind.
3: Yeah.
1: But I mean, usually when things go wrong during a date, we don't hear about kisses like the one that you just described.
2: I mean, but does a man ever turn down a kiss?
4: Yeah, I was going to say, I feel like every date gets a kiss and it is on our show.
2: You know, like if the girl proposes it, is a guy, even if he's having a terrible time, going to say no?
1: Maybe it's a good question, Sienna. Do you feel like it was possibly a pity kiss?
5: I don't know. I hope not.
2: Yeah, that's going to be sad.
3: Yeah.
2: Sorry, I didn't mean to set you up with that in your mind, Sienna. Right. Let's just get to it.
1: Now I have a good question to ask him, but I'm going to dial his number right now, and let's see if he picks up. Here we go.
6: Hello?
1: Hey, is this Evan?
6: Yeah?
1: Hey, man. I know this is weird, but we're a radio show. We're called Brooke and Jeffrey in the Morning.
3: What's up, man? Good morning, Evan.
2: We kind of had guessed that maybe you weren't a listener.
4: Oh.
3: Yeah.
1: You probably don't.
6: I'm not a listener. Is this real?
1: Yeah.
3: Yes, it is.
1: I ask myself that question every day when I come into work.
2: Am I actually doing this again?
1: Yeah, but this is real. Yeah. It's a segment we do. It's called the Second Date Update.
6: What does Second Date Update mean?
1: It's basically a segment where listeners can come to us if they're having trouble getting a hold of a person after they go out with them once. We can reach out and see if there's a reason why.
6: Why would anyone do that?
2: Great question.
1: We don't know.
2: I mean,
3: they don't have any answers.
2: I do feel like, you know, Evan, like dating is frustrating right now. So
3: yeah,
1: and it's so frustrating that a woman named Sienna reached out for our help.
2: Oh, she's really excited about you.
6: Okay. So what's the question?
1: All right. Well, Sienna actually told us about the date you two had.
6: Oh.
1: That's what people do when they're on this show.
2: Mm-hmm.
1: We hear about the date,
6: okay,
1: and we try to figure out if there's a reason why afterwards you're not calling her.
2: Yeah. So we know, like, you went to a horror movie and that you like sci-fi fantasy novels.
4: And then you got ice cream.
2: Uh-huh.
3: Yeah.
6: Wow. She really kind of laid most of it out for you. But, like, look.
2: Those
6: first
2: weren't
6: off,
2: real personal details.
3: Yeah, that's a recap of your date.
6: Yeah, but like Sienna is beautiful.
2: Oh,
6: and she's
2: that's
6: smart,
2: a good way to start.
6: And I mean, she seems to be a really great person.
2: Oh.
1: Yeah, I wouldn't call her back either.
2: She's
6: but,
2: beautiful.
6: Well, no, hang on.
2: She's beautiful.
6: Hang on,
2: she's
6: hang
2: smart,
6: on, hang
2: she's
6: on.
2: Compassionate. What?
1: Hang on to what?
6: She showed up to the movie theater with a stuffed animal.
4: Oh.
6: And I'm not talking about like a little key ring sized stuffed animal. We're talking like the size of a toddler.
2: What?
3: Like a fair animal.
2: Was it one of those like pillow ones that are actually like more comfortable than your actual pillow?
4: You got to cover your eyes during scary movies with something.
3: Hey, true.
6: Yeah. But I mean, first off, we are adults and she's a grown woman that has stuffed animals, which is a little red flag for me.
4: Oh, Whoa. My panda would not be happy to hear this.
2: I've got a glowworm and a pound puppy that will also argue otherwise.
1: You really stepped in it with this group.
6: I'm just telling you that's a red flag.
2: Why is it a red flag? What does it say about a person if they have a stuffed animal?
6: If you are a grown adult, you got to get rid of kid stuff.
2: What?
6: Like if it's something you had since you were a kid, that's great. If it's something new, that's an issue.
2: Okay, but playing make-believe in your sci-fi world is okay?
1: Okay.
6: I'm just watching movies and reading books. I'm not LARPing.
2: So right at the very beginning of the date, you're like, red flag, and had you already written her off?
6: I didn't write her off at the start because I didn't know if she was bringing it to give it away to a kid, if if there was a charity drive drop off or something we were going to, but she didn't explain it to me. There was no introduction or anything. I wanted to try to salvage the night, and we went and we had ice cream.
2: Did the stuffy come to ice cream too, or did she drop it off at the car?
6: She brought it into ice cream. And then at the very end of the night, she asked me if I wanted a kiss, and we had a sweet little kiss.
2: Dude, I told you guys never say no. I mean, this guy's like red flags all the way, totally turned off, and he's still kissing her.
1: Uh-oh. Okay.
6: I was like, you know, I'm going to give this one more shot. But then she's like, I think you should kiss Pebbles because he'll be jealous.
3: Oh, he will be jealous.
6: He.
2: Was she joking? That had to have been a joke.
6: No. No. I guess she was serious as all get out.
1: Whoa. And she,
6: I kissed Pebbles on the nose, and I got out of there as fast as I could.
2: Okay.
3: Wow, you.
2: I will say, I mean, my stuffed animals don't ask for kisses from other people, just from me.
1: So now you kissed Pebbles, and you have feelings for both of them, and you don't know which one you're into more. Is that what you're fighting yourself?
6: I don't know who I want to date at this point.
1: Okay.
2: I mean,
1: heart torn. I get it.
2: I mean, I feel like that could have been an easy text, like, hey, so Pebbles was a little much for me.
3: Yeah.
4: I don't think anything about that text is easy, Brooke.
1: Well, you don't have to have it over text anymore because actually Sienna is on the phone right now listening to this conversation and waiting to talk to you.
5: Yeah, I mean, I just think that he's overreacting.
2: Okay.
5: Like, it's a horror movie. I brought my stuffed animal. Obviously, he's still with me when I go to ice cream.
2: Okay.
1: Yeah.
5: I just don't see it as, like, a huge red flag. At that point, at the beginning of the movie, before we went talked and went for ice cream, I barely knew you. I didn't want to cuddle you.
6: You say you don't know me, but you had me kiss your best friend.
5: I almost didn't expect you to say that you would, but then you did, and it was adorable. Oh, and I liked you
6: but
5: even more.
6: You're a grown woman carrying around a stuffed animal.
3: Oh,
6: you
3: man.
6: Suggested a horror movie. We went.
5: So
6: we
5: you collect
6: fun.
5: Action
6: we,
5: figures. Oh. What's the difference?
6: I do collect action figures, but they sit on my shelf. I don't take them with me to the movies or to ice cream or ask you to kiss them.
3: They're collector's items. It's different.
2: Maybe you should have more of an emotional attachment and you would feel more secure.
6: To an action figure?
1: Yeah.
6: What in the world?
1: It'd be kind
6: of wrong with you. There's absolutely no reason I should be going on a date with a woman and a stuffed animal.
1: Okay. The stuffed animal has a name. It's Pebbles. So let's show Pebbles a little respect and address them appropriately.
3: And you've kissed Pebbles before, so don't get all snippy with everybody.
6: Just on the nose. Just on the nose.
1: Okay. Well,
2: I mean, it's interesting that you can't look past it because she does sound like she's a very put together person. And it does feel a little hypocritical that you have action figures
6: that I don't take with me to the movie.
2: Sure. Okay. I mean, that's your line, though. Like, that's just it feels like a line that maybe you could get past.
3: You still both care about these things.
6: She's not the bad guy in this, but I'm not the bad guy either.
2: Okay.
3: It's Pebbles.
5: You told me that you go to the Ren Fair. Like, what's the difference between that and, like, dressing up for the Ren Fair?
3: That's make-believe. That's fun.
6: I go to the Ren Fair. I don't dress up for the Ren Fair.
4: Oh. Then you're just lame. You can't go on and not dress up.
3: He's the only guy, like,
2: he
3: in
2: goes
3: a t-shirt.
2: And judges other people for dressing up.
1: Look at this guy wearing a suit of armor. Ew.
2: Why is that there?
3: He looks pretty cool.
1: All right. Evan, I think we've all heard enough of you picking up wenches at the Ren Fair. We just have to ask.
6: That's why you go.
1: Oh, okay.
2: Okay.
1: Well, I have to ask you this question, even though I'm pretty sure I know the answer, because we would pay if you would go out on one more date with Sienna.
2: If Sienna even wants it.
1: I mean, I don't know. Sienna?
6: Only if Pebbles stayed home.
2: If Pebbles wasn't there?
5: No, because he already said that he has a problem with stuffed animals. Pebbles is not my only, like, stuffed animal in my house.
2: Mm. How many do you have?
5: I probably have, like, 3 or 4 on my bed.
2: Oh.
5: Okay. And, you know, I probably have, like, 100 in a storage locker that I would bring out just for him.
1: Oh.
3: Dang.
2: Collectible.
3: Okay. So you're both collectors. You're kind of perfect for each other.
2: That's a lot.
1: Not weird.
3: Wait, do you kiss all of them? Okay, maybe don't answer that.
2: No, Pebbles would be jealous.
1: Okay.
3: Yep, yeah.
2: Well, so I guess that's a no.
1: I mean, it sounds like it's not a match between Evan and Sienna. But who's going to break the news to Pebbles?
3: Oh, no.
1: Poor Pebbles.
3: Awkward Tuesday phone call next week.
1: I don't want to break his heart.
3: He's not picking up.
5: Pebbles said he was a terrible kisser.
3: Oh, yikes.
2: Oh, wow. That was the last word.
1: Worst nose kiss he's ever got.
2: Yeah.
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17: And now the weather from Bellevue Rare Coins, the trusted authority for buying jewelry, rare coins, and valuables, serving Bellevue, Linwood, Issaquah, and Tacoma. Patchy smoke possible, otherwise sunny and 79. Patchy smoke through the evening, mostly clear overnight, low 60. Oh, this means

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Benson Boone last night at Climate Pledge Arena. I'll be honest, I feel like he sounded better than last time. And I counted a total of like five flips. I may have missed one or two.

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How would you like to win tickets to the drone art show Harry Potter at Merrymore Park? 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

Ted Lasso is back, so if you're looking for something to watch, that's on Apple TV. But what is the most streamed shows of the year so far? Number three, The Pitt on HBO Max. Number two, Bluey on Disney Plus. And number one, Stranger Things on Netflix.

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16: 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Patchy smoke possible, otherwise sunny and 79. Patchy smoke through the evening, mostly clear overnight, low 60.

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27: 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Patchy smoke possible, otherwise sunny and 79. Patchy smoke through the evening, mostly clear overnight, low 60.
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Where does this guy put this stuff? Joey Chestnut recently ate 53 donuts in 5 minutes. He won a donut eating contest at a Hudson Valley Renegades minor league baseball game. Like, is he a chipmunk? Does he store it in his cheeks?

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You know, if you don't like things too spicy, you're in luck. Chipotle is pulling jalapenos from its store after a salmonella outbreak in Minnesota. I always want to say salmon Manila, but I'm wrong.

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14: 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Patchy smoke possible, otherwise sunny and 79. Patchy smoke through the evening, mostly clear overnight, low 60.

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0: 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Now, Jennifer just got a root canal, and she wants to hear Ari's new song. Put her on the phone.
1: She can't talk. She's got a gauze.
2: I think I can hear her back there.
1: There's her talking.
0: Okay, well, I'm going to get some Ari going.
1: She says thank you.
2: Yeah!
1: Yeah!

0: 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And wait, girl, you want me to do what?
1: Stanky leg.
0: Girl, what?
1: You'll know them, trust me.
0: Oh, I know. Oh, don't worry. I know about the stanky leg.
1: Come on.
0: Oh, my gosh, girl, you really want me to do the stanky leg in the studio right now? I mean, fine, since you really want me to, I'll do it, I guess.
1: All right.

0: 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Now, yesterday at the Benson Boone Show, these three moms came up to me and wanted to scream,
1: "Moms for Benson Boone!"
0: Oh, I know Benson got his sweet, sweet loving on after that one.

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0: Wow, I'm in the studio right now singing my heart out to this song. It's Miguel Sure Thing on Moving 92.5, Seattle's number one hit music station. Izzy is on the radio. And what's your worst drunk purchase?
1: I don't even know. I'd probably have to say just more drinks.
0: Oh my gosh, it's kind of concerning that you don't know. We must have been pretty gone.

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1: Yeah, Izzy, for the past 4 years, our listeners been wondering, am I a terrible person?
0: Why?
1: It all started when you went to the airport and made a crazy decision. You're going to hear all about it, and you'll get to judge for yourself tomorrow in a brand new mass speaker at 7:10.
0: Oh, my gosh. I'm on the edge of my seat right now.
1: You should be.
0: It's going down tomorrow on Brooke and Jeffrey in the Morning on Moving 92.5.

0: 101.5. Izzy is on the radio. Who's this?
1: This is Kate.
0: Kate, what are you doing right now?
1: Oh, I'm just driving around.
0: You're driving it? Where are you driving to?
1: Downtown Issaquah.
0: Ooh, downtown Issaquah.
1: Yeah.
0: What are you going to do there?
1: I don't know. We're just going to hang out and hopefully not die from the smoke.
0: I know, right? I can barely see outside.
1: No, seriously. It's actually gross.
0: I'm hoping it clears up soon.
1: I really hope

0: That's the Kid Laroi right there, girls, on Seattle's number one hit music station. It is Moving 92.5. Izzy is on the radio. And who's on my line right now?
1: Christina,
0: what are you doing right now?
1: Working.
0: You're working? Where do you work?
1: In Bellevue.
0: Okay, do I need to, like, be whispering since you're at work?
1: No.
0: Okay, good. No. Okay, phew. All right, what's up?
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0: So, during the 4 o'clock hour, Bigfoot is going to come in the studio, and he's going to yell. And whenever you hear his yell, call me. And if you're caller 25, you're going to win.
1: Okay, got it. Fantastic. That's all I needed.
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0: Izzy is on Seattle's number one hit music station, Moving 92.5. What's up with you?
1: Just pizza for dinner.
0: Oh, pizza from where?
1: Domino's.
0: Oh, my gosh. Okay, now my mouth is, like, watering. So thank you.
1: You're welcome.

0: is on the radio. And who's this?
1: Stacy.
0: Stacy. Okay, think about this. Mariners game August 8th.
1: That would be awesome. That will wrap up my birthday week.
0: Oh my gosh, it sounds like a dream, doesn't it?
1: It does.
0: Well, guess what?
1: What?
0: You're caller 25. Happy birthday.
1: Woo! All right.
0: You're going to the Mariners game versus the Tampa Bay Rays.
1: Awesome.
0: Just tell me what station is hooking you up.
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0: That sounds perfect.
1: Hey, check this out.
0: What?
1: Today, Bigfoot and I have tickets to the Mariners game versus the Tampa Bay Rays.
0: Oh my gosh, that sounds amazing.
1: Get your phone out.
0: All right, I'm going to have you on speed dial.

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0: 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Izzy is on the radio. Yo, yo.
1: I would like to give a shout out to Ezra. He is an awesome 4-year-old little boy who is super empathetic and energetic, and he is just the love of my life.
0: Sorry, I'm wiping my tears real quick. You're going to make me cry. What a sweet mom. Shout out, Ezra.

0: voice, I hear the same. Moving 92.5, Izzy is on the radio. Winner, winner, winner is what I'm looking for. Who's this?
1: Ashley.
2: What are you doing right now?
1: I'm driving home. What are you doing?
2: Well, I'm talking to a winner. Caller 25, matter of fact.
1: Woo!
2: Yeah! You're going to the Mariners game August 8th versus the Tampa Bay Rays.
1: That is so awesome. Thank you.
2: You said your toddler's in the car with you right now?
1: Yeah.
2: You guys got to scream together.
1: Hey, little guy, you got to scream, okay? Oh, that little dude is passed out.
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11: 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Sunny day, high 86 with some patchy smoke through the evening. Mostly clear otherwise, overnight low 60.
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